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You're feeling right, you're feeling proud. How are your kids? 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

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Every Tuesday, I think about the episode of Seinfeld where they're like, Tuesday has no feel, but just trying my best to assign one via music. So maybe it has a little bit of a Congos vibe for you out there. I'm Sam Sumter in with you tonight. And FUV supports Ridgefield Playhouse in Ridgefield, Connecticut. 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And Friday, October 16th,

I'm Sam Sumter on WFUV. End of this month, if you can make your way out to Irvine, it is Daisy Chain Fields. That is Olivia Rodrigo's festival featuring an all-women lineup with 100% of the net proceeds going to charities dedicated to advancing and advocating for women and girls. This lineup, please sit down. Please hold onto your jaw so it does not drop. It's got Bikini Kill, Chapel Roan, Die Spits, Garbage,